0: Hi, this is John Taylor from Duran Duran.
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2: 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Bei uns klingt Musik einfach besser.

0: The way she did it was spectacular, and I could never have done it like that myself. It made me just think, well, I guess if you got a good song, it can be arranged and produced in almost any style. So, but that's when I realized that the song was really important, because and could be done anyway. It was overwhelming. People say, well, that's Whitney's song. I said, that's fine. You can give her the credit. I just want the cash.
1: Sogar der Elvis hat das Lied covern, aber erst 18 Jahre nach dem Original aus dem Jahr 1974 hat sie der Whitney Houston die Erlaubnis gegeben, das Lied für den Film Bodyguard zu covern. Schließlich hat sie auch den Song wunderbar gesungen, und solange das genug Geld dafür in ihre Kasse fließt, sei doch alles gut, sagt sie lachend.

laying out in the yard, and it growled at me, and I swallowed hard, and I heard somebody say, "Well, who are you?" Oh, and there he stood in the door of that shack, and his beard and his hair was long and black, and he was the biggest man I'd ever seen. When he spoke, his voice was low and deep, but he just didn't frighten me, 'cause somehow I just knew he wasn't mean. He said, "What you doing snooping around?"

0: for tonight was a dash of flash, a dash of trash, and spend the cash to make a splash. How's that sound to you?
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3: I said, well, I'm just gonna always do it.

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How far off, I sat and wondered. 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
3: I said, well, I'm just gonna always do it.

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She got it sticking in the cameraman. And we could have some. And he's up there. What's that? Hawaiian noises. He's banging on the bongos like a

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2: I said, well, I'm just gonna always do it.
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2: I said, well, I'm just gonna always do it.

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When he spoke, his voice was low and deep, but he just didn't frighten me, 'cause somehow I just knew he wasn't mean. He said, what you doing?

0: do the recording. They had invited me down to the session. And Colonel Tom Parker calls me the day before and says, now you do know that Elvis is recording your song, and you do know that Elvis don't record anything that he don't publish, or at least get half the publishing on, half of the rights to the publishing of the song. I said, I can't do that. This song's already been a hit with me, and this is in my publishing company, and obviously this is going to be one of my most important copyrights, and I can't give you half the publishing.
1: Der geldgierige Elvis-Manager, der Colonel Tom Parker, hat ihr mitgeteilt, dass es ja normal sei, wenn der Elvis ein Lied covert, dass dann auch die Hälfte von den Veröffentlichungsrechten er auch überkommt. 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Und das hat Dolly Parton schweren Herzens dann abgelehnt, weil es finanziell einfach nicht fair gewesen wäre.
0: He said, well, then we can't record the song. And I was just heartbroken. I said, well, I'm really sorry. But I couldn't give somebody half of a song that had already been number one. It was a decision I had to make at the time, and I'm glad it is.
1: So die tough Geschäftsfrau Dolly Parton, so I Will Always Love You, ein Lied, das sie geschrieben und gesungen hat. Wer dann aber anfangs 90er Jahre das Lied hat dürfen coveren und ihr somit Millionen in die Kasse gespielt hat, das hören wir gerade im Anschluss.

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